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0: Hey, it's Bill from the Morning Cruise. 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
0: That's right, starting Monday, 5 days dedicated to raising the support that it will take to keep the Joy FM playing the right song at the right time and being there in your world with a song, a story, or something that's helped you find joy. 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

Joy FM. And Matt, the last weekend of summer officially, although I'm pretty sure it's going to feel like summer for a while longer. I'm ready for some brisk weather, personally. Something under 80 would work, okay? Is it too much to ask?

0: House Fires on the Joy FM, helping you find joy. So much to thank God for. And that's a little hack, a little cheat code on finding joy right there, is just being grateful and recognizing, thanking God for that stuff. It's Matt here, and got to be honest with you, I kind of rolled my eyes a little bit when I first saw this, but then I started thinking about it, and I'm like, well, maybe that actually makes sense, but we got to ask the question.
1: Is this even real?
0: Schools are starting to grade recess. You know, when I was a kid, if you wanted to pick on somebody, you say, hey, you probably got an F in recess, you know? Yeah, that would be like a little burn back in the day, but I know we weren't that creative. But some schools, this is a new trend, are starting to grade recess. And I definitely gave that the side eye when I first heard it. But then I was thinking, it actually kind of makes sense in a way. Hear me out. I mean, you know, you can be a positive force during recess or a negative one, right? We all know those kids that, you know, for whatever reason, there's all kinds of ways that you can be, you know, less than, you know, stellar presence on the recess field. It probably is worth noting that on your report card when you think about it, you know, provide a little accountability to the kids, right? If someone's always a problem at recess, or, you know, on the other side, joy to be around, helpful, engaged, and, you know, you could see we're like picking on kids or, you know, getting a little too rough, not listening to the teachers out there. I know, you know, I'm not a big, you know, authoritarian fan. And as the, you know, rambunctious 12-year-old in me would think back on recess, I wouldn't want the teacher grading me, but probably would have been a good thing. So, yeah, grading students on recess. Yeah, imagine flunking that, though. That would be,
1: is this even real?
0: That would be bad, but I'm in.
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0: 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Hi, I'm Michelle. You know, I can really attest to the fact that the Joy FM has been a lifeline for me as I've walked through one of the most difficult journeys I've ever walked through. Right before we were going to take 43 people overseas on a mission trip, the dentist found a growth in my throat. Nobody ever thinks that cancer is going to be part of their story. And it has been a crazy, hard, scary journey. Interesting how when you listen to the Joy FM, lyrics jump out differently when you're walking through a valley. And yet songs, prayers from our listening family, encouragement has been constant. I couldn't have done that without the worship and the songs from the Joy FM and the prayers from my friends. I feel like they've torn off the roof and just lowered me to the hands of Jesus. God has sustained me in this healing journey. And when Tasha Layton sings, "Meet me in the valley, I need you, Lord. Be my shield in the middle of the war. Tell me that I'll make it when I'm not sure. You'll be faithful like you've been before. Like you've been before. Meet me in the valley." He has met me in the valley, truly. Share-a-thon starts Monday the 21st. 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

I came to praise planting that flag, declaring it. Declaring victories, what they're doing there and what we're doing here. It's the Joy FM helping you find joy. And we're asking for your help in this mission, in this fight. This good versus evil is really what it is. And we're just trying to be that light in the darkness, in a sea of voices that will tell you one thing. You know, it doesn't quite line up with what God says in his word. We're that other voice. We're the antidote to that constant stream of negativity that you hear out there. And if you value what you hear on these airwaves, would you help us out? Would you become part of the giving tribe? As somebody, I was listening to the morning cruise this week. Somebody said that. I thought that was so cool. The giving tribe. I want to make a t-shirt. I think we should make t-shirts that say the giving tribe. I'm part of it. And we want you to be too. And if you get in before the first day, which by the way is Monday for our Share-a-thon 2026, you can get in on the Vacay Your Way first day giveaway. It all rhymes and sounds cool, but it's really, really awesome. And you can get all the details on that and give right now if you want at fm.com.

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New stuff from Andrew Rip. That's called Hold Me Up. It's the Joy FM and Matt. And we were talking about grading recess earlier. If you missed this, we had to ask the question. It was, is this even a real story? They are, it's a new trend. A lot of schools are grading kids on recess. And I think it makes sense. At first, I was like, what? You got to be kidding me. This is so lame. But, you know, you think about it. There's always those problem kids at recess. And that really should be noted. I mean, I guess they probably, you know, do it on like conduct or whatever. But I think, you know, holding some accountability over the kids' heads is probably a good thing. I think they could take it too far. It could be a little ridiculous. Just let the kids have fun. But for the ones that make it a problem and, you know, keep other kids from having fun, I think it makes sense. But that got me thinking. And I think this is a good question for us this week. My burning question. What was or is, if that applies to you right now, your favorite class or subject in school? For me, recess. No, just kidding. Well, if I'm being honest, I think most of us would say that. But outside of recess, I would have to say history. I liked history. It's fascinating hearing the real stories of people. And I've always been kind of fascinated by history. I also liked science because we got to learn to write computer programs, which was kind of cool, too. So if you want to chime in on this, I would love to hear your story, your favorite class or grade, your school subject when you were in school. Or maybe if you still are, you could chime in with that as well. Open mic, always open on the Joy FM mobile app.

0: I don't know about you, but it seems like as soon as summer was done and school was back in full swing, life went from 0 to 100 in a blink. If you're feeling that way too, you might already be dreaming of your next vacay. So, if you could, how would you vacay your way? Something simple, maybe. A trip to Pigeon Forge, Tennessee? Hiking in Cage Cove and a day at Dollywood? Or, if that's not your speed, maybe you'd climb Denali Mountain in the frigid Alaskan air just to witness the beauty of the Aurora Borealis. Perhaps you'd prefer a vacay with your toes in the sand, soaking in the rays, relaxing on the beach with a good book while the kids go shell finding on the shore. Or something a little out of this world. By hitting the road with the fam, trekking to Iowa to visit the future birthplace of Captain James T. Kirk. Well, your friends at the Joy FM want to give you the chance to
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Hey, it's Dave from the Morning Cruise, and our Share-a-thon starts this Monday. 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

0: 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Matt, we're asking you my burning question. What was your favorite subject in school, or if you're in school, like Mia here?
1: My favorite subject in school is math.
0: You like math, huh?
1: And science.
0: All right. I bet you just like all the subjects because you're like super smart.

0: Thank you, Lord. It's the Joy FM helping you find joy. Matt here, and my burning question this week, we're talking about school, and maybe you have to think way back for this if it's been a while, or maybe you're still in school and you know right off the bat your favorite class or subject in school. You liked the tough ones, the ones that were really hard for you?
1: Personally, like the favorite classes I've ever taken, especially post-secondary school, have been the classes that I've done poorly in.
0: Really?
1: Because, like, you can always drop the class. The reason I was doing poorly is because it's a concept that's hard for me to understand. And to me, that's exciting. That challenge is fun.
0: I got you. I actually like that. I think that makes a lot of sense.

0: The right song at the right time. An encouraging word, just when I needed it. A prayer that I heard that felt like it was just for me. Hey, I'm Dave from The Morning Cruise, and I can't tell you how many people have used those phrases to tell me the stories of how the Joy FM has helped them find joy. It's always a privilege to know that God has allowed me to be a part of these stories. Every morning when we walk into the studio, our goal is to entertain, encourage, and inspire people. But sometimes we're the ones that need the encouragement. Sometimes it's you that helps us find joy. In 2024, when my wife faced a hard surgery and weeks of difficult cancer treatments, your prayers were a constant reminder that we were not alone in the fight. When she spent five of the first 6 weeks of 2025 in the hospital, again, your notes helped us hold on to hope. And when she ultimately lost the battle, I felt your prayers as I walked in the valley of the shadow of death. For over a year, I stayed in that valley. I had peace. There were moments of happiness with friends and family. I had purpose in my work. But if I'm being totally honest, I was having a hard time finding joy. Then I heard God say to me, "Son, we don't stay in the valley. We're not building a house here. It's time to walk out of the valley and back into the sunshine." At about that time, a friend of mine named Jim looked at me as we were walking into a restaurant for dinner, and he said, "New joy. That's what I have written next to your name on my prayer list." And it stopped me in my tracks, because that's exactly what God was giving me. He was leading me out of the valley and helping me find new joy. And I believe that it was your prayers and the prayers of my friend Jim that God used to bring that new joy into my life. And now I find myself in a season of profound gratitude over God's faithfulness and loving kindness. 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

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And Matt here inviting you to the warm-up for worship tomorrow morning. Michelle is in. It's one of my favorite shows. My favorite show on the Joy FM, okay? Morning Crew's not excluded because, I couldn't wake up without them. But the JR Show, Friday afternoon worship experience. Come on, man. Is there anything better? But a close second, tied almost, and really it's kind of better because it's like three times as long, is the warm-up for worship.

0: On the night you fall in all the pieces, you can bring your lonely heart to Jesus. 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
1: 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And just let me tell you, if you're not familiar with this, I can promise you one thing. This is not one of those boring telethons, all right? This is a celebration. Some of the craziest, kookiest, funnest, most heartfelt moments of the entire year happen during the week of Share-a-thon. Everybody's guard gets down. We start getting tired. We start getting goofy. We start having way more fun than we should. And you get to kind of have that window into and behind the scenes. It's so much fun. And it helps us be able to keep doing what we do here. God's work, right? And making a difference in the community and hopefully helping you find joy. That's what it's all about. So, and the Your Way giveaway, vacation. I don't know what it is, but that trips me up every time. It's vacay your way. It's not that hard, Matt. It's not that hard. I'm not normally dyslexic, but on that particular one, I keep messing it up. So, yes, help so I don't have to keep saying it the wrong way, okay? It's the vacay your way first day giveaway. See, I got it out. You can get the info on that, too. $4,500 towards your vacation, the vacation of your choice. All right? All right.
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y'all. It's Carmen. I hope you're enjoying your weekend. Just want to pop in here and say our Share-a-thon starts Monday morning. Would you help us with the running start? I know we've been talking about it the last couple of weeks, but man, wherever we end up at the end of this weekend, that'll just get us further along as we start on Monday morning. 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It's so simple. 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Or you can text the word give, G-I-V-E, to 800-456-8910. And we just say thank you, thank you, thank you, thank you for being part of the Joy FM listening family. And we sincerely hope that you will pray about being a part of the Joy FM giving family. And we'll see you right here bright and early Monday morning.

Hello, friend. How's it going? I'm Adina. This is the Joy FM. I hope you had a great week and a great start to your weekend. You just heard Zach Williams, Sunday's Coming, and of course it is. I think one of my favorite things about the weekend is that it's not just a time to kick back and relax. It's actually a time to really worship God, to enjoy the rest that He commanded to us to receive as a gift. And so I hope that Resurrection Sunday hits you the same way that it does in September as it did back when we were celebrating Easter months ago. We've got really great music coming up. Pat Barrett with Beautiful Life. You'll get to hear from Jeremy Rosato and so many more of your favorites right here. Oh!

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0: Sometimes God speaks with a still, small voice. And other times, he uses a 2x4. Hey, I'm Candace from Middays on The Joy FM. And recently, God used the 2x4 in my life. You might remember, but back in May, I was in a serious e-bike accident. I broke my jaw in 3 places, my ear canal, my shoulder. I was a mess, to say the least. And in those first moments, right when it happened, I was terrified. In the ambulance on the way to the hospital, my mind was going a million different directions, trying to figure everything out. What if this affects the way I talk? What if the hearing loss on my left side is permanent? What if I am disfigured? What does this mean for my life? I felt completely overwhelmed, and I felt like I was going to lose it. But then, in that moment, in the back of the ambulance, the only thing I could think to pray was Jesus. Jesus, please help me. And when I stopped trying to figure everything out, when I simply leaned on him, I experienced a peace that surpassed understanding. Looking back now, I can clearly see God's fingerprints in my time of need. I couldn't see it in the moment, but I trusted that he was in control. And I felt his presence. In the ambulance, in the hospital, through the people who cared for me, through my physical therapy, through the thousands of people who prayed for me. You may be one of them. But here's what really stuck with me. That peace that I experienced didn't suddenly appear because of the accident. There was a foundation underneath it, a foundation built on decades of walking with and trusting in his word and his promises, a foundation built by God, setting brick by brick through all the moments 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

What's up? I'm Adina, and this is a Joy FM. You know, I kind of grew up in small town life, and I still kind of live in a small town sort of area. But have you ever heard of a micro nation? There's a place called Sealand, and it is one of the world's strangest micronations. So it's officially called the Principality of Sealand, and it sits on an old World War II sea fort known as Ruff's Tower, and it is in the ocean. It is located off the coast of England in the North Sea. So in 1967, a former British Army major named Paddy Roy Bates occupied the platform and declared it an independent nation. And so over the years, Sealand created a lot of things that real countries normally have. They have a flag and passports and coins and stamps, even a national soccer team. Now, despite this, no major government officially recognizes Sealand as a sovereign country, but under international law anyway. But the people behind it continue to operate it as if it were independent. The platform itself is just tiny, and only a handful of people usually stay there at any given time. Reports about permanent residents vary, but the population is extremely small, sometimes just one or two caretakers maintaining the structure.

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0: So, Share-a-thon starts Monday, and you may notice a few changes. 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

1 John 4:19 says, "We love because he first loved us." Charles Spurgeon said, "Love to Jesus is the surest evidence of salvation." At the heart of our faith isn't simply what we know about Jesus, it's knowing him, being loved by him, and learning to love in return.

I'm Adina. Thanks so much for listening to the Joy FM. I have a question. Did you ever call the TV remote a remote or a clicker? Because growing up, my family called it neither. Did anybody else call their remote control the channel changer? I mean, it's very descriptive. There's no ambiguity about what this device here is going to accomplish. But there's actually a reason that some people call it a clicker. So some of the earliest wireless TV remotes in the 1950s didn't use batteries or infrared light. They were mechanical. So when you pushed a button, a tiny hammer inside struck an aluminum rod, which produced an ultrasonic sound that the television could detect, and the button made an actual audible click. So people started calling the remote the clicker, and somehow the name survived long after the clicking technology disappeared, which is kind of similar to why we say we hang up the phone, even though there's really nothing with which we hang our phones up on anymore.

0: Hey, this is JR. A friend recently highlighted the story of Elijah in 1st and 2nd Kings for me. They were very evil times. But there were miracles that were happening through Elijah. I mean, reading it felt like watching a Marvel movie. Elijah prayed, fire fell from heaven, consumed the sacrifice. God sent ravens to feed Elijah. He miraculously kept a poor widow's jar of flour and jug of oil from running out, all during a famine. Elijah raises a widow's son from the dead. I mean, God did things through Elijah that were simply marvelous. But then something happened. The king's wife basically put a hit out on Elijah, and Elijah takes off running in fear. What struck me is that I didn't have to turn another page in the Bible from the miracles to Elijah running. It was all on the same page, a couple chapters away. He essentially ran 100 miles, which is the length of the kingdom, and ended up in the wilderness. God finds him in a cave. God meets Elijah cowering in that cave, and he says, "Get up, let's go. We've got work to do." I say it's relatable because I can spend my morning getting strengthened reading about who God is and who I am, but by the time I'm halfway to work, a bit of fear, a bit of anxiety, something can come up to completely derail me. What we need is to be reminded throughout the day who God is and who we are. And for 40 years, the Joy FM has been a place you can run to get that reminder. 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
1: This is Max Licato. Satan appears in the garden at the beginning. He is cast into the fire in the end. He tempted David. He bewildered Saul and waged an attack on Job. Serious students of Scripture must be serious about Satan. Jesus was. The reason the Son of God appeared was to destroy the devil's work. He squared off against Satan in the wilderness. Jesus saw Satan not as a mythological image, not an invention of allegory. He saw the devil as a superhuman narcissist. When Jesus taught us to pray, he did not say, "Deliver us from nebulous negative emotions." He said, "Deliver us from the evil one." We play into the devil's hand when we pretend he does not exist. The devil is a real devil, but, and this is huge, the devil is a defeated devil.

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0: This is the Joy FM. Hey, friend, I'm Adina. Do you know that the very first eBay sale happened in 1995, and the very first item ever sold was a broken laser printer, and it was sold for $14.83. Now, the founder actually emailed the buyer and asked, hey, did you realize that the printer is broken? And the buyer replied, I'm a collector of broken laser printers. Think the internet has been a little bit weird from day one.
1: I don't know about you, but it seems like as soon as summer was done and school was back in full swing, life went from zero to 100 in a blink. If you're feeling that way too, you might already be dreaming of your next vacay. So, if you could, how would you vacay your way? Something simple, maybe. A trip to Pigeon Forge, Tennessee? Hiking in Cage Cove and a day at Dollywood? Or, if that's not your speed, maybe you'd climb Denali Mountain in the frigid Alaskan air just to witness the beauty of the Aurora Borealis. Perhaps you'd prefer a vacay with your toes in the sand, soaking in the rays, relaxing on the beach with a good book while the kids go shell finding on the shore. Or something a little out of this world. By hitting the road with the fam, trekking to Iowa to visit the future birthplace of Captain James T. Kirk. 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

late night slash early morning right here at the Joy FM. I'm Adina, and my husband and I are getting ready to travel internationally next month. And so we're working on passports and all the different IDs and the visas and all that thing. And here's something I never really thought about. What did people do before photo IDs? Because today, if a stranger needs to prove who I am, I can pull out a little plastic card with my name, my birthday, and my picture and say, see, the government says that's me. But for most of history, people didn't routinely carry around anything like that. Your identity was often established by your reputation. Your banker and your neighbors just knew you. So if you traveled somewhere new, you might carry a letter of introduction from somebody trustworthy who could essentially say, I know this person, she is who she says she is. But official documents could include written physical descriptions like your height, your hair color, your complexion. Also, signatures were really important, and early passports didn't necessarily have photographs at all. It's just one of those things that feels so completely normal to us that you forget how strange it would have seemed for most of human history.

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1: 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Is it enough? 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
2: 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And when someone I know struggles with fear, I get it. 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

0: 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I don't know about you, but I am hearing about so many people walking in hard places right now. 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I love the fact that there's always a friend here at the Joy FM ready to pray with you. 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
1: Okay. I'm about to-

Psalm 118, 24, this is the day the Lord has made. Let us rejoice and be glad in it. C.S. Lewis said that joy is the serious business of heaven. 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
0: One way we're helping you find joy. Yeah.

evergreen. Have you ever wondered why theater seats are so often red? Hi, I'm Adina, and here's a random fact for you right here at the Joy FM. So part of the reason we have red seats in theaters is because it's tradition. Deep red fabrics have been associated with grand theaters for centuries. But there's also something interesting happening with your eyes. So as the lights go down and your vision adjusts to the dark, your eyes become much less sensitive to red. So those bright red seats that were obvious when you walked in kind of just fade in the darkness, and they help your attention move toward the brightly lit stage or the screen, which even the chairs understand. Theater etiquette. The lights go down, the seats disappear, and they're basically saying, don't look at us, the show is starting. Also, this is interesting because red light, if you're trying to go stargazing and you have a star map, if you put a little bit of like red, of a red cover over your flashlight, it will help your eyes adjust to the starlight and not mess you up when you're looking at like a bright white light.

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3: Does your family get to church on time? Who knows, maybe y'all are one of those people that skip through the meadows singing hymns together on the way to church. Or, hypothetically speaking, of course, are you more like my family, bickering, some timeouts on the way, and never on time? Warm up for worship with Michelle Talone. It is a great way to get your heart and your mind ready for church. It's every single Sunday right here on the Joy FM. Of course, we can't help you with getting to church on time, but maybe you'll have a smile on your face.

Ashen right here at the Joy FM. I'm Adina. I saw some great advice from James Clear. Really great advice about starting a new habit. He says, instead of asking, what can I do on my best days? Ask, what can I stick to even on my worst days? And then he says, start small. Master the art of showing up. And I think that's great advice for our spiritual lives. We tend to imagine that growing closer to God requires these huge bursts of spiritual enthusiasm, you know, an hour of prayer, five chapters of scripture, or some profound mountaintop encounter with God. But so much of discipleship is just learning to show up, opening up your Bible when you have 10 minutes, or praying when you don't have beautiful words, choosing obedience in one small thing today. Zechariah 4:10 says, do not despise these small beginnings. You don't have to do everything today. Showing up.

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1: 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Hi, I'm Michelle. You know, I can really attest to the fact that the Joy FM has been a lifeline for me as I've walked through one of the most difficult journeys I've ever walked through. Right before we were going to take 43 people overseas on a mission trip, the dentist found a growth in my throat. Nobody ever thinks that cancer is going to be part of their story. And it has been a crazy, hard, scary journey. Interesting how when you listen to the Joy FM, lyrics jump out differently when you're walking through a valley. And yet songs, prayers from our listening family, encouragement has been constant. I couldn't have done that without the worship and the songs from the Joy FM and the prayers from my friends. I feel like they've torn off the roof and just lowered me to the hands of Jesus. God has sustained me in this healing journey. And when Tasha Layton sings, "Meet me in the valley, I need you, Lord. Be my shield in the middle of the war. Tell me that I'll make it when I'm not sure. You'll be faithful like you've been before. He has met me in the valley, truly." 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
2: I'm Lena Epijamra, and this is today's Single Christian. It's the most unlikely friendship you can imagine. She's married, I'm not. She's got a house full of kids, I don't. She lives in the boondocks while I live in the hustle and bustle of Chicago. And then I mentioned we've never even met before. Yet at least once a week, she'll call me to pray for me or text me to encourage me to keep on going. See, though our friendship started when she found me through my blog and reached out to me to pray for me, it's lasted through the months because of the truth that we're more than just friends, we're sisters in the Lord. And the strength of that connection breaks down every demographic and sociological barrier we put up. I wonder what sort of friends you might have if you were willing to look past the obvious and see in others brothers and sisters in Christ. I wonder what might happen if you were willing to be the friend you always hoped to have. For more resources to help you build godly friendships, visit todaysinglechristian.com.

So you probably remember the name Pythagoras from your math class in high school. You know, he's the guy responsible for making you figure out the hypotenuse of a right triangle, which was not ever my strong suit. But apparently, Pythagoras also had some very strong opinions about beans. Hey, friend, I'm Adina, and here is your weird little fact for early morning right here at the Joy FM. So Pythagoras and his followers were famously forbidden from eating fava beans. And some ancient accounts suggest that they weren't even supposed to touch them. And nobody is entirely sure why. So a lot of the ancient explanations ranged from religious beliefs about beans and the souls of the dead to some very strange ideas about what beans resembled inside of the human body. And then there's this

legend that Pythagoras was once fleeing from enemies, came to a field of faba beans, refused to cross it, and was caught and killed. Now, historians aren't convinced that that part actually happened, but it would be interesting if it were true. Pythagoras, a brilliant mathematician, philosopher, and absolutely unwilling to take any chances with beans.

0: Hey there, I'm Adina with the Joy FM. You know those giant shipping containers you see stacked up on cargo ships? Well, in Phoenix, Arizona, 40 of them have been given a new job. They've been given a little upcycle. They are providing homes for seniors experiencing homelessness. So a community called Senior Bridge has turned to repurposing those shipping containers into private little 160 square foot studios for adults 55 and older. Each one has a bed, its own bathroom, a little mini fridge, and a microwave, and the entire community is powered by solar panels and batteries. And this isn't meant to be like a long-term solution. Residents are paired with case managers, and they help them find healthcare and resources, and ultimately better, more permanent housing. But I love the idea of taking something that was built to just carry cargo from one place to another and turning it into a place where a person can stop and rest and begin again.
1: I don't know about you, but it seems like as soon as summer was done and school was back in full swing, life went from 0 to 100 in a blink. If you're feeling that way too, you might already be dreaming of your next vacay. So, if you could, how would you vacay your way? Something simple, maybe. A trip to Pigeon Forge, Tennessee? Hiking in Cage Cove and a day at Dollywood. Or, if that's not your speed, maybe you'd climb Denali Mountain in the frigid Alaskan air just to witness the beauty of the Aurora Borealis. Perhaps you'd prefer a vacay with your toes in the sand, soaking in the rays, relaxing on the beach with a good book while the kids go shell finding on the shore. Or something a little out of this world. By hitting the road with Am, trekking to Iowa to visit the future birthplace of Captain James T. Kirk. Well, your friends at the Joy FM want to give you the chance to
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Franny Cash, Jesus All Along. Hey there, friend. I'm Adina. This is the Joy FM. I saw something from Pastor Matt Smallbone that I really loved. So he took the Lord's Prayer kind of as a template, and he used it to pray for something really ordinary. Asking a woman out on a date. I highly encourage you to look this up. It's so great. And so for the various parts of the prayer, so like for our Father, reminded him this his identity was already secure. Hallowed be your name became a reminder that this woman might be wonderful, but she wasn't God and she couldn't carry the weight of his happiness or worth. Your will be done meant that he could genuinely hope that she'd say yes while still trusting God if she didn't. And give us today our daily bread meant that he didn't need to know how the whole relationship would turn out. He just needed enough courage for the next right step. And I love that because maybe Jesus gave us the Lord's Prayer as more than something to recite. Maybe it's a pattern that can reorder just about anything that we're trying to figure out and work through. Who am I? Who is God? What do I need today? What do I need to surrender? And can I trust him with what happens next?

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1: The right song at the right time. An encouraging word, just when I needed it. A prayer that I heard that felt like it was just for me. Hey, I'm Dave from The Morning Cruise, and I can't tell you how many people have used those phrases to tell me the stories of how the Joy FM has helped them find joy. It's always a privilege to know that God has allowed me to be a part of these stories. Every morning when we walk into the studio, our goal is to entertain, encourage, and inspire people. But sometimes we're the ones that need the encouragement. Sometimes it's you that helps us find joy. In 2024, when my wife faced a hard surgery and weeks of difficult cancer treatments, your prayers were a constant reminder that we were not alone in the fight. When she spent five of the first 6 weeks of 2025 in the hospital, again, your notes helped us hold on to hope. And when she ultimately lost the battle, I felt your prayers as I walked in the valley of the shadow of death. For over a year, I stayed in that valley. I had peace. There were moments of happiness with friends and family. I had purpose in my work. But if I'm being totally honest, I was having a hard time finding joy. Then I heard God say to me, "Son, we don't stay in the valley. We're not building a house here. It's time to walk out of the valley and back into the sunshine." At about that time, a friend of mine named Jim looked at me as we were walking into a restaurant for dinner, and he said, "New joy, that's what I have written next to your name on my prayer list." And it stopped me in my tracks, because that's exactly what God was giving me. He was leading me out of the valley and helping me find new joy. And I believe that it was your prayers and the prayers of my friend Jim that God used to bring that new joy into my life. And now I find myself in a season of profound gratitude over God's faithfulness and loving kindness. 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
2: This is Max Licato. The next time you fear the future, rejoice in the Lord's sovereignty. Rejoice in what He has accomplished. Rejoice that He is able to do what you cannot do, and fill your mind with the thoughts of God. He is the Creator who is blessed forever. He is the same yesterday, today, and forever. He is King, Supreme Ruler, Absolute Monarch, and Overlord of all history. An arch of His eyebrow and a million angels will pivot and salute. Every throne is a footstool to His. He consults no advisors. He needs no Congress. He reports to no one. He is in charge. Sovereignty gives the saint the inside track to peace. Others see the problems of the world and wring their hands. We see the problems of the world and bend our knees. This is Max Licato.

As a mom of three teenage girls, I can remember the days when we were navigating life as new parents. An event like the Family Vibes Baby Expo would have been huge back then. So if you're in that stage of life now or about to be, head to the Tampa Convention Center September 19th and 20th to check out some of the latest products and resources out there to make your parenting journey smoother. 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

What's happening, friend? I'm Adina. Thank you so much for tuning in to the Joy FM. You know, I've grown up in small towns most of my life, but I had never heard of a micronation until just recently. So Sealand is this little micronation. It's officially called the Principality of Sealand, and it sits on an old World War II sea fort known as Ruff's Tower, and it's located off the coast of England in the North Sea. But over the years, they've created many things that real countries normally have. They have a flag, they have passports, coins, stamps, and even a national soccer team. Despite this, they aren't really recognized as a sovereign country under international law, but they try real hard.

I'm Adina. This is the Joy of Fem, and I have a very random question for you. Do you call the TV remote a remote or a clicker? Because growing up, my family called it neither. We called it the channel changer, and I've still never met anybody else that called it a channel changer, which is, you know, very descriptive. No ambiguity about what that device is supposed to accomplish. But there's actually a reason that some people still call it a clicker. So some of the earliest wireless TV remotes in the 1950s didn't use batteries or infrared light like our modern remotes. They were mechanical. When you pushed a button, a tiny hammer inside struck an aluminum rod, and it produced an ultrasonic sound that the television could detect. And the button made an actual audible click. So people started calling the remote the clicker, and somehow the name survived, even though the clicking technology still isn't around. It's kind of like how we say we hang up a phone, even though none of us has something that we are hanging up anymore.

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1: 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I never understood what people really got out of it other than the wonderful music. But in this last 6 months, you guys have helped me more and more. You guys have helped me so much. And I just want to tell you that you guys are awesome. And I do plan this month to start supporting you guys. But I just want you to know what you mean to me. Thank you.
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0: Proverbs 16, verse 9, in their hearts, humans plan their course, but the Lord establishes their steps. C.S. Lewis said, there are far, far better things ahead than any that we leave behind. Sometimes one of God's greatest mercies is that he loves us too much to leave the whole story up to us. I'm Adina, and this is Joy FM.
1: Sometimes God speaks with a still, small voice. And other times, he uses a 2x4. Hey, I'm Candace from Middays on the Joy FM. And recently, God used the 2x4 in my life. You might remember, but back in May, I was in a serious e-bike accident. I broke my jaw in 3 places, my ear canal, my shoulder. I was a mess, to say the least. And in those first moments, right when it happened, I was terrified. In the ambulance on the way to the hospital, my mind was going a million different directions, trying to figure everything out. What if this affects the way I talk? What if the hearing loss on my left side is permanent? What if I am disfigured? What does this mean for my life? I felt completely overwhelmed, and I felt like I was going to lose it. But then, in that moment, in the back of the ambulance, the only thing I could think to pray was Jesus. Jesus, please help me. And when I stopped trying to figure everything out, when I simply leaned on him, I experienced a peace that surpassed understanding. Looking back now, I can clearly see God's fingerprints in my time of need. I couldn't see it in the moment, but I trusted that he was in control. And I felt his presence in the ambulance, in the hospital, through my physical therapy, through the thousands of people who prayed for me. You may be one of them. But here's what really stuck with me. That peace that I experienced didn't suddenly appear because of the accident. There was a foundation underneath it, a foundation built on decades of walking with and trusting in his word and his promises, a foundation built by God, setting brick by brick through all the moments of my life, the good times and the bad times. 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

0: Good morning. I'm Adina. This is the Joy FM. When you think of the word suburb, you probably think of a more modern invention, right? But America's suburbs go back a lot farther than what I even recognized. So Brooklyn Heights was a functioning suburb as early as in the 1800s. And this was a commuter suburb of New York City. And it was thanks to a ferry service that allowed people to live in Brooklyn and work in Manhattan. And then in the 1850s, Llewellyn Park in New Jersey became one of America's first intentionally planned residential suburbs. It had winding roads, large wooded lots, and shared green spaces, and it was actually advertised with the phrase "country homes for city people."
1: So, Share-a-thon starts Monday, and you may notice a few changes. 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

0: Good morning. Here is some good news for your day, friend. So Christian Bale, yes, the actor Christian Bale, he has spent a lot of his career, of course, playing larger than life characters, including Batman. And for me, Christian Bale was my favorite person to play Laurie in The Little Women in the 90s with Winona Ryder. But something he's quietly been working on for almost two decades just became a reality, and it has nothing to do with the script or with cameras. So he helped create Together California, which is a new foster care village that is designed around one really simple idea. And that is, when brothers and sisters enter foster care, whenever possible, let them stay together. The village has 12 family homes that are large enough for sibling groups, with trained foster parents that live alongside them, plus a community center and even apartments for young adults aging out of foster care or parents that are working toward reunification. Bale said he couldn't understand why children who had already experienced the trauma of losing their home should also have to lose their brothers and sisters too. And I really love the heart behind that. You know, sometimes when you help somebody, you can't undo the hurt that has happened to them, but you can help them to walk past and to not carry any additional hurt, and maybe help lighten their load a little bit. So good job, Christian Bale.
1: Hey, this is JR. A friend recently highlighted the story of Elijah in 1st and 2nd Kings for me. They were very evil times, but there were miracles that were happening through Elijah. I mean, reading it felt like watching a Marvel movie. Elijah prayed, fire fell from heaven, consumed the sacrifice. God sent ravens to feed Elijah. He miraculously kept a poor widow's jar of flour and jug of oil from running out, all during a famine. Elijah raises a widow's son from the dead. I mean, God did things through Elijah that were simply marvelous. But then something happened. The king's wife basically put a hit out on Elijah, and Elijah takes off running in fear. What struck me is that I didn't have to turn another page in the Bible from the miracles to Elijah running. It was all on the same page, a couple chapters away. He essentially ran 100 miles, which is the length of the kingdom, and ended up in the wilderness. God finds him in a cave. God meets Elijah cowering in that cave, and he says, "Get up, let's go, we've got work to do." I say it's relatable because I can spend my morning getting strengthened reading about who God is and who I am, but by the time I'm halfway to work, a bit of fear, a bit of anxiety, something can come up to completely derail me. What we need is to be reminded throughout the day who God is and who we are. And for 40 years, the Joy FM has been a place you can run to get that reminder. 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

0: Luke 9:23 says, "Whoever wants to be my disciple must deny themselves and take up their cross daily and follow me." Elizabeth Elliot said, "The secret is Christ in me, not me in a different set of circumstances." Maybe surrender isn't one big decision that we make one time. It is a long daily work of trusting God again and again with the things that we keep wanting to take back.
1: I don't know about you, but it seems like as soon as summer was done and school was back in full swing, life went from zero to 100 in a blink. If you're feeling that way too, you might already be dreaming of your next vacay. So, if you could, how would you vacay your way? Something simple, maybe. A trip to Pigeon Forge, Tennessee? Hiking in Cage Cove and a day at Dollywood? Or, if that's not your speed, maybe you'd climb Denali Mountain in the frigid Alaskan air just to witness the beauty of the Aurora Borealis. Perhaps you'd prefer a vacay with your toes in the sand, soaking in the rays, relaxing on the beach with a good book while the kids go shell finding on the shore. Or something a little out of this world. By hitting the road with the fam, Iowa, to visit the future birthplace of Captain James T. Kirk. 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

Good morning. That was Peter Burton's So Long right here at the Joy FM. I'm Adina. You know, sometimes we complain when the mail is a day late, but apparently throughout history, postal workers have looked at just about every possible mode of transportation and said, yeah, let's try putting letters on that. So the mail has traveled through underground pneumatic tubes. It has been hauled on dog sleds through Alaska and even delivered by reindeer in parts of the far north. Mail carriers have also had to deliver letters to people aboard moving boats, which seems unnecessarily difficult. But my favorite has got to be when the U.S. Postal Service experimented with guided missile delivery. So in 1959, thousands of letters were loaded onto a missile and fired from a Navy submarine toward a naval station in Florida. The Postmaster General was so enthusiastic that he actually predicted that missile mail could someday carry letters across the country in just a matter of hours. It did not catch on. Not surprisingly, probably for the best. I mean, I occasionally order things online, you know, early in the morning when I need to be sleeping, but I don't need the Amazon responding, "Excellent, your package has been armed for delivery."

0: Isaiah 6, verse 3, holy, holy, holy is the Lord Almighty. The whole earth is full of his glory. A.W. Tozer once said, a holy God does not need to be exhorted to do right. God isn't holy because he lives up to our standard of goodness. He is the standard, and everything good and beautiful finds its source in him.
1: 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I've been thinking a lot about what it means to be listener supported and also what it means to be generous. 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What could I give? Is it enough? Would my gift really make a difference? But here's what I've learned after all these years. Generosity isn't an amount. It's a decision to participate. 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

0: I'm Adina, and that's going to do it for me this Sunday morning. Whether you are headed out the door to church or getting ready for work or just easing into your Sunday, thank you so much for letting the Joy FM be a part of your morning. And as you head into a brand new week, remember that you don't have to know everything that's coming. You just need enough grace for today. And thankfully, God has already promised to meet us there. So take care of yourself, take care of each other, have a wonderful Sunday, and keep it right here for more encouragement and music on the Joy FM.
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Pat Barrett. Break open on a beautiful Sunday morning, the Joy FM. I love waking up early before the sun comes up. The steadfast love of the Lord never ceases. His mercies never come to an end. They are new every morning. Grab a hold of those new mercies that are for you today. Great is your faithfulness. The Lord is my portion, says my soul. Therefore, I will hope in him. Let your hope be in him. What a great verse to start our morning in Lamentations. He's the king of my heart. Here's Bethel, the Joy FM.

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So pause, breathe, and find joy this Sunday on The Joy FM.

Oh, don't you love that? God, you're worthy of it all. As we start our morning just fixing our eyes on Jesus, the Bible says he is the author. He is the perfecter of our faith. And something happens when we keep our gaze on him, when Jesus and the love of the Lord is first place in our lives. You know, we can trust. The fear has to go. The anxiety has to go because we know that he is faithful and he's got you today. And I'm so glad that you're listening. I'm Michelle. I love Sundays. It's my absolute favorite. I have been spending time in the North Georgia mountains just healing this week. And so it's just early here in the cabin, kind of echoey in the background and just sitting here chatting with you. The birds are awake. The sun has not come up quite yet, but it's just a beautiful morning. Got a nice cup of hot tea and honey and some of the best songs for us all morning. So sing along. This is truth. You were made for more. You were made for more. Josh Baldwin singing it.

0: Jesus be the name. I love that. Worshiping together on a beautiful Sunday. Here's a good quote from Stephen Strader. God made you a container of his glory. Think about that. And he has made you a restrainer of the works of the devil. You are a container of his glory today. Turn this one up. Let it soak in. You are loved and prized by the God of all creation. That's a true story. Sing along with Crowder.
1: 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I am a tree bending beneath the weight of his wind and mercy.

0: 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And this year, we're gonna
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1: do it.

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As we worship together on a Sunday, I'm Michelle, just reading some of the pink highlights from my Bible. I use a pink highlighter in this Bible, so I'm going to share a few of them with you. I opened up to Isaiah 58. Then shall your light break forth like the dawn, and your healing shall spring up speedily. Oh, how I've stood on that verse. Your righteousness shall go before you. The glory of the Lord will be your rear guard. Then you shall call and the Lord will answer, and you shall cry and he will say, here I am. He will answer. He will say, here I am. Your healing will spring forth speedily. Stand on those promises. Eric Neeger, The Joy FM.

SEU Worship, trusting Him for a move of God, how we need that in every situation. We need it in our nations. We need it on our campuses. We need it in our lives personally and in our families. Because He holds fast to me in love, I will deliver Him. I will protect Him because He knows my name. When He calls to me, I will answer Him. I will be with Him in trouble. I will rescue Him and honor Him with long life. I will satisfy Him and show Him my salvation. What a promise in Psalm 91. He's just that good. Here's Christian Stanfield.

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We're with you through it all, helping you find joy this Sunday on The Joy FM.

There's something beautiful about that place of surrender. The man who kneels to God can stand up to anything. You know, let's assume that position. Upper Room, the Joy FM. God is ready to assume full responsibility for the life wholly yielded to him. Andrew Murray once said, I love that. Here's Hillsong United, the Joy FM. Good morning.

Pat Barrett singing that one. The Joy FM, how are you? Beautiful Sunday. You know, it all starts tomorrow. Share-a-thon day one. And tomorrow we've got our great first day giveaway. It's a vacay your way. 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We'll get it covered for you. Somebody's going to win that tomorrow evening. I'd love for your name to be in. 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You can find out more. 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Maybe help us out with a bit of a running start before Bill, Dave, and Carmen and extra friends come in first thing tomorrow.

Yes, the Song of the Saints. Phil Wickham, the Joy FM. I can't wait to see him live. I'm so excited about that. Just reading some of the pink highlights in my Bible for us this morning. The law of the Lord is perfect, reviving the soul. The testimony of the Lord is sure, making wise the simple. The precepts of the Lord are right, rejoicing the heart. The commandment of the Lord is pure, enlightening the eyes. The fear of the Lord is clean, enduring forever. The rules of the Lord are true and righteous altogether. More to be desired are they than gold, even much fine gold. Sweeter also than honey. I love that. Comes out of Psalm 19 for us this morning. One more day, Sons of Sunday.

King forever. I love it. Bethel, the Joy FM. May not a single moment of my life be spent outside the light, love, and joy of God's presence, and not a moment without the entire surrender of myself as a vessel for Him to fill full of His Spirit and by His love. Andrew Murray. Boy, that's powerful. I'm glad you're listening this morning. Warm up for worship. Yeah.

I love you, how I love you. Be the center. So good, isn't it? I love Sunday mornings. It's great to be with you. Warm up for worship, the Joy FM. Well, we're inviting you to cover the Joy FM in prayer this week. It's so important. It's our share-a-thon. It's a special week that we set aside, inviting friends to partner with the Joy FM. I love that we're invited into something bigger than us. It really is. God takes care of the big picture. He breathes on our $30 a month or whatever gift we're able to give. 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And so we're going to share a lot of those God stories. We'll laugh together, cry together, hopefully not too many bloopers. Every once in a while that does happen. And just have a beautiful God week. And we're inviting you to participate, to be a part of the Joy FM by giving your best gift as well. 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

I love that. Hallelujah. Even in the hard things, that's the hard time to do it, you know, to say hallelujah, praise him in the storm. You know, the Bible talks about a sacrifice of praise. And most of the time, if we're honest, praise is a delight. It's a joy. It's fun. But during hard places, it's a sacrifice. But I promise you, that's where you'll find a great breakthrough, in that place of praise, choosing to praise in the storm. You become stronger only when you become weaker. When you surrender your will to God, you discover the resources to do what God requires. Erwin Lutzer once said that. You know, it's in our weakness that he is made strong. You can trust in him. Trust in him today with all your heart. Don't lean on your own understanding, the Bible says. It's easy to do that. But in all your ways, acknowledge him. And the mind-blowing promises, he says, that he will direct your steps.

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So good, isn't it? And she enjoys Sundays. I'm so glad we can spend time together. Hey, tomorrow is a big day. Day one of Share-a-thon. We've got our Vacay Your Way, giving away a vacation for somebody tomorrow. That's happening in the evening. Everyone who jumps in early will be sure to get your name in to win. 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And please be praying for us as well. It's such an important week. Elizabeth Elliot once said, "If my life is surrendered to God, all is well. Let me not grab it back as though it were in peril in his hand, but would be safer in mine." Surrender. Yield yourself to him. Trust him today. Trust him. He's got you. He's not letting go. He won't leave you. He won't forsake you. He loves you with an everlasting love. That's truth.

I believe it. There is still power in the blood. Anna Golden, The Joy FM. You ready for a beautiful Sunday? I'm so glad we could share it together. We call this Warm Up for Worship, and it's really just songs and conversation to get our heart, our focus, our gaze on beautiful Jesus. Talking a bit about surrender today. C.S. Lewis once said, God has landed on this enemy-occupied world in human form. The perfect surrender and humiliation was undergone by Christ. Perfect because he was God. Surrender and humiliation because he was man. There's such a key in that place of yielding and trust and surrender. Here's Bethany Worley and John Wilds, The Joy FM.

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0: It's the promise. God watches over his word to perform it, and all of his promises are yes. And we just come into agreement with his promises. If you find yourself battling something, struggling with something, write out the promises, put them on your bathroom mirror, put them on your wall, sing them, declare them, pray them. As I've been walking through this healing journey, I've got healing scriptures everywhere. And there were times that I would wake up in the morning getting ready to go in for treatment, and I felt overwhelmed and didn't want to go. But I stood on his promises. God, even in my weakness, you're made strong. And so you are my healer. You are my hope. By your stripes, I am made whole. You sent your word to heal me. And I just stood on the promises, and I'm still standing on those promises. And you can do the same. You're struggling with some things in your children. Man, write down the verses about our offspring, the generations. Stand on what God says. Our children will be oaks of righteousness. You know, and Jeremiah says, refrain your eyes from weeping, says the Lord. Your children will come back to their borders. They'll come back to from the land of the enemy. You know, your work will be rewarded. What a powerful verse that is. God has promises for you today. Go on a treasure hunt. Find them. Write them down. Declare them. Sing them. Say them. Get them in your heart.
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The Joy, or the Belonging Co., the Joy FM. Help us share that joy. People need joy. They need hope. You know, that's why when they see these billboards, find joy or share joy, they're like, yeah, sign me up. 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So we're inviting you to be a part of something bigger than us. It starts tomorrow morning with Share-a-thon, morning cruise, and you'll hear lots of extra friends and laughter and God stories. And it's just a beautiful, beautiful week of celebration. And if you're already part of our giving family, we are so grateful for you. But maybe you're not yet, and you could be. 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And God takes care of the big picture. 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And we're going to hear a lot of those stories. That's my favorite. I love just hearing these celebration stories and knowing that I get to be a part of that too. I support the Joy FM, not because I have the honor of being on this side of the microphone, but because I love the Joy FM. I want to keep it strong for my community, for my children, and now my children's children. They're all growing up on the Joy FM, and I love that. That these songs will be their oldies someday. You know, I've got oldies stuck in my head that I wish weren't there, you know, but I love the fact that, you know, Toby Mac and Brandon Lake are going to be my kids' oldies. So that's so good. I appreciate you stopping by thejoyfm.com and giving a gift. And we'd love for you to get your name in for our vacay your way, our first day giveaway. That's happening tomorrow.

Blessed Assurance. Come on. I love that. Music from Kane with David Leonard, the Joy FM. Well, I started off this morning just reading some of the pink highlights in my Bible. And I realized the book of Ephesians is mostly all highlighted. I love this. And I'm just going to read some of it in chapter one. That the God of our Lord Jesus Christ, the Father of glory, may give you the spirit of wisdom and of revelation in the knowledge of him, having the eyes of your hearts enlightened, that you may know what is the hope to which he has called you, what are the riches of his glorious inheritance in the saints, and what is the immeasurable greatness of his power toward us who believe, according to the working of his great might that he worked in Christ when he raised him from the dead and seated him at the right hand in heavenly places, far above all rules and authorities and power and dominion and above every name that is named, not only in this age, but also in the one to come. And he put all things under his feet and gave him his head over all things to the church, which is his body, the fullness of him who fills all in all. Amen.

Life Church Worship on the Joy FM. I'm Michelle. I sure wish you were here with me sitting on the porch at this beautiful cabin, having a cup of coffee and enjoying sweet worship. The birds have been alive this morning as I've watched the sun come up. So beautiful. And there are so many deer here as well. I got to drive extra careful, you know. But as I've been spending some mountain healing time, I feel like God is breathing on dreams that have been lying dormant for a long time, things maybe that I journaled about some a few years ago or longer, that he's breathing on again, you know? And this morning I've talked a lot about that place of surrender, sharing some quotes from some of our fathers who've run the race before us. This is Andrew Murray. He says, God has a plan for his church upon the earth, but alas, we too often make our plans and we think that we know what we ought to do or what ought to be done. We ask God first to bless our feeble efforts instead of absolutely refusing to go unless God goes before us. Let him go before you. He is the one who's put those things in your heart. Don't get in the way. You know, the Bible talks about starting in the spirit and ending up in the flesh. How we want to hear each step of the way, what he's saying. Let him direct your steps today. He's faithful.

One good thing about starting a new week tomorrow, the Morning Cruise is back on the air. Dave, Bill, and Carmen helping your Monday feel less like a Monday on the Joy FM.

That's my favorite version of that song. He is our way maker, miracle worker, promise keeper, light in the darkness. And listen, even when you don't see it, this is crucial. Even when you don't see it, he is working. He says, I'm not leaving you. I'm not going to forsake you. I've got you by the hand. Let him walk with you today. Our ever-present help, the one who guides our steps as we acknowledge him in all of our ways. He's so good to do that. And as we sing to him this morning, God is actually singing songs over you, Zephaniah reminds us. He exalts over you with joy. He quiets you in his love. He rejoices over you with singing. I ask him a lot, Father, I want to hear those God songs. Daddy, I want to hear what you're singing over me today. How good is that? Hey, Share-a-thon starts tomorrow. Would you pray for us? Such an important week. We appreciate your prayers. We appreciate gifts of support.

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Helping you find joy this Sunday on The Joy FM.

Jay Walker's with that one, the Joy FM. Just sharing some scriptures, kind of marinating in those this morning on a beautiful Sunday. I'm so glad that you're listening, that you would be filled with the knowledge of His will in all spiritual wisdom and understanding, so as to walk in a manner worthy of the Lord, fully pleasing to Him, bearing fruit in every good work and increasing in the knowledge of God, being strengthened with all power according to His glorious might, for all endurance and patience with joy, giving thanks to the Father who has qualified you to share in the inheritance of the saints in light. He has delivered us from the domain of darkness and transferred us to the kingdom of His beloved Son, in whom we have redemption and the forgiveness of sins. Colossians 1. He's got good plans, Red Rocks Worship.

Hey, it's Dave from the Morning Cruise, and our Share-a-thon starts this Monday. 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

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That's good. 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A More Than Music Mission partner is a friend who gives $30 a month. 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It's all of us holding hands together to keep the Joy FM strong. Would you believe God with us for miracles this week? You're going to hear some amazing stories. It's really a beautiful time of celebration. And tomorrow we have our first day giveaway, a vacay your way, giving away a vacation. Where would you go? Would you go on a cruise? Would you go overseas? Would you go to the mountains? You know, lots of good options. You get to choose, but somebody is going to win that tomorrow. And the reason it's a first day giveaway is we're hoping you help us out with a running start by giving a gift early. 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

is called The Lord Is With Me. It's true. It's more than just lyrics of a song. He is with you today. He's got you. Dan Muller says, stop letting your circumstances tell you what to believe. Let what Jesus finished decide everything. His finished work on the cross, when he said, it is finished, that actually was a legal term. It meant paid in full for you, for me, so that we could be in relationship with the star breather. How mind-blowing is that? That he has called you by name. He knows how many hairs are on your head, and he doesn't say that because he's obsessed with abstract math. He wants you to know in what detail he knows you, and he loves you. You have the DNA of your father today. Let that soak in.

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0: Every knee will bow before the Lion and the Lamb. Big Daddy Weave on the Joy FM. Good morning. I'm Michelle. It's so good to be with you. Hey, Share-a-thon starts in the morning. What an exciting week. 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

thank you, Lord. I love that. Jen Johnson and Brooke Lingerwood. What a team, right? The Joy FM. Philippians 4. Don't be anxious about anything, but in everything by prayer and supplication with thanksgiving. That's a key. Let your requests be made known to God. And the peace of God, which surpasses all understanding, will guard your hearts and your minds in Christ Jesus. Finally, brothers, whatever is true, whatever is honorable, whatever is just, whatever is pure, whatever is lovely, whatever is commendable, if there is any excellence, if there is anything worthy of praise, think about, let your mind dwell on those things. I love that. And I love that the Sunday morning helps us do just that, right? Don't be anxious about anything. Cast your cares on Him, the Bible tells us. One translation says, before they fasten their grip on you, don't let them fasten their grip on you. Cast your cares on Him because He cares for you today. I know a name, Elevation with Brandon Lake.

Hey, y'all, it's Carmen. I hope you're enjoying your weekend. Just want to pop in here and say our Share-a-thon starts Monday morning. Would you help us with the running start? I know we've been talking about it the last couple of weeks, but man, wherever we end up at the end of this weekend, that'll just get us further along as we start on Monday morning. 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It's so simple. It takes just a couple of seconds. Or you can text the word give, G-I-V-E, to 800-456-8910. And we just say thank you, thank you, thank you, thank you for being part of the Joy FM listening family. And we sincerely hope that you will pray about being a part of the Joy FM giving family. And we'll see you right here bright and early Monday.

enjoying a beautiful Sunday together on the Joy FM. As I have been spending time up in the mountain, I've been reading a lot through the book of Psalms, and I'm looking through Psalm 38 and 39. David is talking about his sin. He says, my iniquities have gone over my head. He's literally drowning in them. My wounds stink and fester because of my foolishness. There's no soundness in my flesh. The sin is making him physically sick. I confess my iniquity. I'm sorry for my sin. You see that place of repentance. And, you know, now, O Lord, for who do I wait? My hope is in you. Deliver me from all of my transgressions. He's crying out. And don't you love Psalm 40? I waited patiently for the Lord, and he inclined to me. He heard my cry. He drew me up from the pit of destruction, out of the miry bog, and he set my feet upon a rock, making my steps secure. He put a new song in my mouth, a song of praise to our God. Many will see and fear and revere and put their trust in the Lord. Hasn't he done that for you? I know he's done that for me. I'll never forget many years ago when my adult son, Joshua, was like 3 years old. We were traveling up the Blue Ridge Parkway into Big Meadow up in Skyline Drive. And we were out at sunset, sitting on a blanket, waiting for the deer to come out in this beautiful meadow full of wildflowers. And there was an area that was kind of crackly and dry, but you could tell it had been a watering hole of some sort or a stream. And my son kept walking over there. We're like, Josh, don't go over there. And then you'd turn around and then he'd be walking over there again. And finally this mother deer and the fawn came out and we're like watching like, oh. And all of a sudden, Joshua steps into this miry clay, this muck and mire. And he sinks down to his knees in this mud. Both arms shoot up. Daddy, because he can't get out on his own. He can't. And John runs over there and he pulls him out of the muck. He has to dig his hand in to get his tennis shoe because it was still stuck in there and his socks were all full of mud. And he lifted him up and he brought him over to the spigot at the campground and washed off his socks and washed off his feet and cleaned him all up. And how often have we been stuck in the muck? Literally. Both arms need to be up in the air going, Daddy. He'll come. He'll put a new song in your mouth. He'll clean you up. He's faithful to do it. So, Father, we thank you for your great love, for your mercy that's genuinely new every single day. Thank you for your kindness and your forgiveness. Lord, for every need represented, we are asking you for miracles, for supernatural miracles in the name of Jesus, for strength, for hope, for life, for restoration, for freedom. Father, for cancer-free bodies, for courage. Thank you, Lord, for a new liver, for restoring, for making this little one whole in Jesus' name. Thank you. You sent your word, Jesus, to heal us. We trust you fully for everything going on in the world today. Lord, that you would move, that your will would be done, that you would show yourself strong. We love you, we love you, we love you in Jesus' name. Amen.

So grateful. I love that. Chandler Moore with Elevation. Hey, thanks for praying with me. Do me a favor. Would you share the answers when they come? We love to hear the God stories and the answered prayers. You can use the open mic feature on that Joy FM phone app, or you can fill it in our online prayer center. There's a place for praise reports. I have this dream of seeing it so filled up with God stories and answered prayers that anytime someone needed encouragement, they could just log in and read one of those testimonies. You're going to hear a lot of those this week because it's Share-a-thon and just some amazing things that only God can do. I love that we are invited into something bigger than us. And you can be a part of that too at thejoyfm.com. I appeal to you, therefore, brothers, by the mercies of God, to present your bodies as a living sacrifice, holy and acceptable to God, which is your spiritual worship, your reasonable service of worship. You know, you wanted to say your extravagant service of worship, but don't be conformed to this world, but be transformed by the renewing of your mind, that by the testing, you may discern what the will of God is, that which is good and perfect and acceptable. Romans tells us that. Be transformed by the renewing of your mind today. Sharing some joy in the morning.

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song about God's love and faithfulness, God will make a way. That's Yveth Luna here on the Joy FM. So glad you're here. I'm Sandy. More songs of love and peace coming up all afternoon here on the Joy FM. So glad you're here.

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0: Sweet song, latest from Brandon Lake, How Good God Is. You're listening to The Joy FM. Love getting your messages here in the Joy FM studios. I'm Sandy. Got this message from Switzerland. Angela wrote, greetings from Switzerland. For many years now, we've been listening every day to The Joy FM. She says, I try to stay positive each day and The Joy FM helps me and I know that God is in control. We're so thankful to be a part of that positivity, Angela. 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
1: 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Hi, I'm Michelle. You know, I can really attest to the fact that the Joy FM has been a lifeline for me as I walked through one of the most difficult journeys I've ever walked through. Right before we were going to take 43 people overseas on a mission trip, the dentist found a growth in my throat. Nobody ever thinks that cancer is going to be part of their story. And it has been a crazy, hard, scary journey. Interesting how when you listen to the Joy FM, lyrics jump out differently when you're walking through a valley. And yet songs, prayers from our listening family, encouragement has been constant. I couldn't have done that without the worship and the songs from the Joy FM and the prayers from my friends. I feel like they've torn off the roof and just lowered me to the hands of Jesus. God has sustained me in this healing journey. When Tasha Layton sings, meet me in the valley, I need you, Lord. Be my shield in the middle of the war. Tell me that I'll make it when I'm not sure. You'll be faithful. Like you've been before. He has met me in the valley, truly. 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

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Share-a-thon starts Monday. 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

So good to hang out with you today. I hope your weekend's going well. I'm Sandy. Next song is about grace. And I've been thinking a lot about grace, how God gives us grace. And yet grace is something we can also give to one another. Was thinking about how the scripture says, love covers over a multitude of sins. That's grace.

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You know, it's been 40 years of God's faithfulness to this station, 40 years of provision, and God's not going to leave us now. 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

0: Dave.
1: The right song at the right time. An encouraging word, just when I needed it. A prayer that I heard that felt like it was just for me. Hey, I'm Dave from The Morning Cruise, and I can't tell you how many people have used those phrases to tell me the stories of how the Joy FM has helped them find joy. It's always a privilege to know that God has allowed me to be a part of these stories. Every morning when we walk into the studio, our goal is to entertain, encourage, and inspire people. But sometimes we're the ones that need the encouragement. Sometimes it's you that helps us find joy. In 2024, when my wife faced a hard surgery and weeks of difficult cancer treatments, your prayers were a constant reminder that we were not alone in the fight. When she spent five of the first 6 weeks of 2025 in the hospital, again, your notes helped us hold on to hope. And when she ultimately lost the battle, I felt your prayers as I walked in the valley of the shadow of death. For over a year, I stayed in that valley. I had peace. There were moments of happiness with friends and family. I had purpose in my work. But if I'm being totally honest, I was having a hard time finding joy. Then I heard God say to me, "Son, we don't stay in the valley. We're not building a house here. It's time to walk out of the valley and back into the sunshine." At about that time, a friend of mine named Jim looked at me as we were walking into a restaurant for dinner, and he said, "New joy. That's what I have written next to your name on my prayer list." And it stopped me in my tracks, because that's exactly what God was giving me. He was leading me out of the valley and helping me find new joy. And I believe that it was your prayers and the prayers of my friend Jim that God used to bring that new joy into my life. And now I find myself in a season of profound gratitude over God's faithfulness and loving kindness. 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

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That's Kane, their latest release called Living Water. You're listening to The Joy FM, and I'm Sandy. So next song reminds me of a good friend of mine. She was, you know, saying how at work she was misunderstood, misrepresented. We were talking about how what really matters is what God says about you, right? It's okay to be misunderstood by people. God says you are loved, you are precious, you are chosen. That's what this song is about from Unspoken, The Joy FM.

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1: I don't know about you, but it seems like as soon as summer was done and school was back in full swing, life went from zero to 100 in a blink. If you're feeling that way too, you might already be dreaming of your next vacay. So, if you could, how would you vacay your way? Something simple, maybe. A trip to Pigeon Forge, Tennessee? Hiking in Cage Cove and a day at Dollywood? Or, if that's not your speed, maybe you'd climb Denali Mountain in the frigid Alaskan air just to witness the beauty of the Aurora Borealis. Perhaps you'd prefer a vacay with your toes in the sand, soaking in the rays, relaxing on the beach with a good book while the kids go shell finding on the shore. Or something a little out of this world. By hitting the road with the fam, trekking to Iowa to visit the future birthplace of Captain James T. Kirk. 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

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That's Passion Music on the Joy FM. I'm Sandy. 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

Hey, it's Dave from the Morning Cruise, and our Share-a-thon starts this Monday. So Monday morning, 6 a.m., we'll be inviting you to join us as part of the giving family. 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

0: Ben Fuller with Carrie Underwood. If it was up to me, you're listening to the Joy FM. I'm Sandy. You know, disappointment happens to all of us. And I think it's especially hard when you've been praying about something and it didn't turn out the way you prayed for it to. Sometimes God has a different plan. Sometimes it's a no. Sometimes it's just a not yet. We're going to talk about that a little bit in just a couple minutes. So stay with us here at the Joy FM.
1: Sometimes God speaks with a still small voice. And other times he uses a 2x4. Hey, I'm Candace from Middays on the Joy FM. And recently God used the 2x4 in my life. You might remember, but back in May, I was in a serious e-bike accident. I broke my jaw in 3 places, my ear canal, my shoulder. I was a mess, to say the least. And in those first moments, right when it happened, I was terrified. In the ambulance on the way to the hospital, my mind was going a million different directions, trying to figure everything out. What if this affects the way I talk? What if the hearing loss on my left side is permanent? What if I am disfigured? What does this mean for my life? I felt completely overwhelmed, and I felt like I was gonna lose it. But then, in that moment, in the back of the ambulance, the only thing I could think to pray was, Jesus. Jesus, please help me. And when I stopped trying to figure everything out, when I simply leaned on him, I experienced a peace that surpassed understanding. Looking back now, I can clearly see God's fingerprints in my time of need. I couldn't see it in the moment, but I trusted that he was in control. And I felt his presence in the ambulance, in the hospital, through the people who cared for me, through my physical therapy, through the thousands of people who prayed for me. You may be one of them. But here's what really stuck with me. That peace that I experienced didn't suddenly appear because of the accident. There was a foundation underneath it, a foundation built on decades of walking with and trusting in his word and his promises, a foundation built by God, setting brick by brick through all the moments 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

Zach Williams on the Joy FM, and I'm Sandy. So what happens to our faith when we're dealing with disappointment? If you've been praying about something for a long time and it just didn't turn out and you're facing disappointment, I'm there with you. Lisa Turkhurst is one of my favorite authors, though, and here's what she wrote. It hurts when things don't go the way you prayed that they would. When a door closes, a plan falls apart, or something you deeply hope for doesn't happen. Now, here's the part I really love. She says, disappointment is not the end of your story. What broke your heart won't break your future. God's plan is always bigger than the disappointment. I love that. And she ends with a scripture, Proverbs chapter 3, verse 5. Maybe you've heard this one. It says, trust in the Lord with all your heart and lean not on your own understanding. There's some wisdom right there for us. Hey, here's Matt Maher now, the Joy FM.

Hey, it's the Joy FM. I'm Sandy. I love to share new music with you. This is a newer artist to our lineup, Jay King. The song is called Hard Place. I hope you like it. The Joy FM.

0: So, Share-a-thon starts Monday, and you may notice a few changes. 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

Jeremy Camp on the Joy FM. You know, lots of places are closed on the weekends, right? But I know of one place that is open with friends standing by right now. And that's the Joy FM Prayer Center. 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
1: Helping you find joy, and we're thinking about gratitude this afternoon. 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
1: Hey, this is JR. A friend recently highlighted the story of Elijah in 1st and 2nd Kings for me. They were very evil times. But there were miracles that were happening through Elijah. I mean, reading it felt like watching a Marvel movie. Elijah prayed, fire fell from heaven, consumed the sacrifice. God sent ravens to feed Elijah. He miraculously kept a poor widow's jar of flour and jug of oil from running out, all during a famine. Elijah raises a widow's son from the dead. I mean, God did things through Elijah that were simply marvelous. But then something happened. The king's wife basically put a hit out on Elijah, and Elijah takes off running in fear. What struck me is that I didn't have to turn another page in the Bible from the miracles to Elijah running. It was all on the same page, a couple chapters away. He essentially ran 100 miles, which is the length of the kingdom, and ended up in the wilderness. God finds him in a cave. God meets Elijah cowering in that cave, and he says, "Get up, let's go. We've got work to do." I say it's relatable because I can spend my morning getting strengthened reading about who God is and who I am, but by the time I'm halfway to work, a bit of fear, a bit of anxiety, something can come up to completely derail me. What we need is to be reminded throughout the day who God is and who we are. And for 40 years, the Joy FM has been a place you can run to get that reminder. 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

Katie Nicole, in Jesus' name. Hey, thanks for listening. We're so grateful that you're here. I'm Sandy. Yeah, I've got some really cute puppy photos on my phone right now. I was just looking at them. My puppy just graduated from his first puppy obedience class, level one. And they tried to put this really cute blue satin graduation cap on my Vader, but he actually chewed up the cap, so that didn't work out. But they still let him graduate. We still got some cute photos of him anyway. He can sit, lay down, he can shake hands. That's the cutest one. He learned drop it, leave it, come, and how to walk on the leash without pulling me along. Now, that one we still have to work on. But he did graduate. So next, on to level two of puppy obedience school.

0: I don't know about you, but it seems like as soon as summer was done and school was back in full swing, life went from 0 to 100 in a blink. If you're feeling that way too, you might already be dreaming of your next vacay. So, if you could, how would you vacay your way? Something simple, maybe. A trip to Pigeon Forge, Tennessee? Hiking in Cage Cove and a day at Dollywood? Or, if that's not your speed, maybe you'd climb Denali Mountain in the frigid Alaskan air just to witness the beauty of the Aurora Borealis. Perhaps you'd prefer a vacay with your toes in the sand, soaking in the rays, relaxing on the beach with a good book while the kids go shell finding on the shore. Or something a little out of this world. By hitting the road with the fam, trekking to Iowa to visit the future birthplace of Captain James T. Kirk. 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

Hello, happy Sunday afternoon. It's Matt closing out the final weekend of summer, officially anyway. Fall arrives on Tuesday on the calendar, but you and I both know it's going to be a while before it actually feels like that. But can't wait. That's all I'm going to say, all right?

y'all, it's Carmen. I hope you're enjoying your weekend. Just want to pop in here and say our Share-a-thon starts Monday morning. Would you help us with the running start? I know we've been talking about it the last couple of weeks, but man, wherever we end up at the end of this weekend, that'll just get us further along as we start on Monday morning. 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You can also go on the app. Maybe you're listening through the app right now and you can give that way. It's so simple. It takes just a couple of seconds. Or you can text the word give, G-I-V-E, to 800-456-8910. And we just say thank you, thank you, thank you, thank you for being part of the Joy FM listening family. And we sincerely hope that you will pray about being a part of the Joy FM giving family. And we'll see you right here bright and early Monday morning.

0: to Joy FM, helping you find joy. Matt, on a Sunday afternoon, is just kind of breezy, easy feeling on a Sunday afternoon. And man, I'm telling you, it's the calm before the crazy. The chaos begins tomorrow morning. It's Share-a-thon 2026, and I am kind of joking about that. It's just, it's wild. It's one of those things where we're flying by the seat of our pants on a tight wire above the, you know, I don't even want to say sharks below because it's not like there's any danger, right? But we're live with no net, and so it's a lot of fun. You get a lot of stuff that you don't normally get to hear on the air. It's a lot of fun. I love, man, it's one of those things you can't tune away from. So if you've never experienced Share-a-thon, this is not your typical fundraiser where it's boring, you know? We're not PBS. We're not NPR. That's not how we roll. Nothing against those folks, but it's a lot of fun. So check it out. If you want to help us get a running start, we've got something for you. It is the Vacay Your Way, and it's the final day, today and tomorrow. All right, you got to get in by the end of day one. That's the whole thing. It's the first day giveaway. $4,500 towards your next vacation. How cool is that, right? 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And, you know, what we do costs money to do. And, you know, we run as lean of an operation as we possibly can. 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So, again, if you want to give right now or get ready to give, thejoyfm.com.
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0: Ryan Stevenson on the Joy FM, helping you find joy. It's Matt, and I know we have a lot of Dolly Parton fans in our audience, and if you are among them, I'm thinking, you know, how can you not be a fan of a woman like that? So generous and so kind to so many people, and by all accounts, just treated everybody with love. And she did something so cool this week, and I know you're thinking, wait a second, Matt, she's no longer with us. What are you talking about? Well, it was at an award show, and yeah, nobody expected this. What a surprise. Leave it to Dolly to leave her fans some final words. She recorded a speech just a couple of weeks before she passed away, an acceptance speech for the Lifetime Achievement Award at the Americana Music Awards. And this is how she ended it. You know, she wrote the greatest song of all time, I Will Always Love You, the biggest hit ever, I think, is all kinds of records. And, you know, everybody loves that song. But these were Dolly Parton's final words.
1: And I want to thank everybody at the AMA for recognizing me with this award. It's a great honor, truly. And just know that I will always love you.

0: You've heard us say helping you find joy, but hearing and knowing can be two different experiences.
1: I've listened to you guys for a long, long, long time, and I hear people always saying how uplifting y'all were for them that day, and I'm just going to be right honest with you two. I never understood what people really got out of it other than the wonderful music. But in this last 6 months, you guys have helped me more and more. You guys have helped me so much. And I just want to tell you that you guys are awesome. And I do plan this month to start supporting you guys. But I just want you to know what you mean to me. Thank you.
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Yes, he is. It's the Joy FM helping you find joy. I hope that gives you some comfort, some peace, a little hope in your life, and certainly some joy. That's what we're all about. And hey, tomorrow we begin. I'm telling you, the fun starts early with the morning cruise. We're talking Share-a-thon 26. We're ready to go. 5 days this year. We're going to keep this ministry funded. We're going to keep changing lives. We're going to keep, you know, spreading joy everywhere that our voices reach and beyond. And we need your help to do it. God has provided for 40 years. You've been a part of it, and we thank you for that. And today's your last chance. Actually, tomorrow will be the very, very final chance for you to slip under the wire and get in on the first day giveaway. Help us get a running start today, and we'll hit you back with something pretty cool. The Vacay Your Way. Talking $4,500 towards your next vacation. 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If

0: Chris on the Joy FM, helping you find joy. It's Matt here. And so we were talking, I hit on this yesterday. We were talking about your favorite subject or class in school. I always joked that mine was recess, but it's not. It was actually science. And it's not because, you know, I'm a scientific kind of a guy, but, you know, I had a teacher. Well, you know, I said yesterday history, but I was thinking about this. Mr. Elliott, in my first science class, a freshman in high school, we got to do some computer stuff. And I'm thinking it's going to be like beakers. And we did that. You know, we went out to the ponds and took the samples and all that. We, you know, had a pretty good science class. But learning the computer and how to code, I actually, you know, wrote some stuff and ended up doing some HTML and, you know, actually made some money doing that too. So that was one that I was really engaged in. And then history, because my teacher was just awesome. And so I love that. But I want to know what your favorite subject or class was in school. If you're still in school, you can tell me what it is. And yeah, if you want to chime in on that, love to hear from you. Open mic, always open right there on the Joy FM mobile app. Just click that little microphone and send us some audio, okay?
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0: 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Hi, I'm Michelle. You know, I can really attest to the fact that the Joy FM has been a lifeline for me as I've walked through one of the most difficult journeys I've ever walked through. Right before we were going to take 43 people overseas on a mission trip, the dentist found a growth in my throat. Nobody ever thinks that cancer is going to be part of their story. And it has been a crazy, hard, scary journey. 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And when Tasha Layton sings, "Meet me in the valley, I need you, Lord. Be my shield in the middle of the war. Tell me that I'll make it when I'm not sure. 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

0: We praise it, the Joy FM, helping you find joy. It's Matt, and I got a great word, a little encouragement if you are in a less than perfect situation right now. Maybe it's flat out painful what you're going through. And what I learned at church this week, Pastor Joby Martin, with a reminder that God's purpose for you is better than whatever you've got planned.
1: Some of you are in a place in your life that you never thought you'd be. It's not the way you wrote it. You know, you're a single parent. You got a prodigal. You don't have a job right now, whatever it is. And you might think that you're in the pasture and that pasture is punishment, but it very well could be God's provision to prepare you for the big thing that he's got for you. Whatever you do, don't waste where you are.
0: That may not be your plan, but God has the perfect plan for your life. And Pastor Joby Martin sharing that coming up in part two of What I Learned at Church This Week. Just

0: On the night you're falling all to pieces, you can bring your lonely heart to Jesus. What if I told you that I believe it?
1: Latest from Joel and Luke for King and Country. What if I told you? The Joy FM. I tell you, I'm excited about the Drummer Boy Christmas back this year. 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Listen, where you are may not be where you want to be, but what I learned at church this week, Pastor Joby Martin with a reminder that God has a plan for you. He's got good plans.
2: God's plan is to conform you into the image and likeness of Christ, and that's what he's doing. You see, don't fall into the myth of there, because you'll begin to think, once I get there, everything will be fine. Let me give you a theological reality. You are here, and he wants to meet you right here, and he has not given you the mercies that you need for tomorrow, so why don't you be present in the right now and be faithful to what God has called you to do in the right now, and you trust him with the future. He's already got the future in his hands. He's not going to be surprised. He is preparing something for you, for your joy and his glory. That's what's happening.
1: And that's good news. The pain has a purpose, and God's plan is so much better than yours and mine, and you can just surrender to that and know that he's got it and he's got you. You can hear Pastor Joby's full message. Get the link at Joby P. Martin on Instagram. And that's what I learned at church this week.

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You know, it's funny. I'm sitting here getting ready to remind you about Share-a-thon tomorrow morning. That song is on. I've got my headphones on and they're turned way up, you know, as I'm getting ready to talk. And those lyrics hitting me right upside the head. Won't he do it? That's been the truth for the past 40 years of this radio station. It's the Joy FM. And Matt, helping you find joy, that's our mission. And the ministry is strong. And we thank you and God for that. But we need your help to keep it strong and to keep this message of hope going out there and help people find joy. People that you know and love. People that you work with. People like you. And if you want to be part of it, join the Giving Tribe, you can do that. We're going to have so much fun over the next 5 days, starting tomorrow morning early with the morning cruise. And it's just a blast. It really is. We want you part of it. And you, like I said, you can get a running head start right now and be part of the first day giveaway. We've got a chance for you to get $4,500 towards your next vacation just for getting your gift in early and helping us get a running start. So if you want to do that, thejoyfm.com, you can get all the information you need and give right now if you'd like.

0: want to expound on that a little bit, share why, the details behind it, you can as well. And you've got a very interesting story.
1: One of the best classes I've ever taken in my life was a logic class through the philosophy department in my undergraduate school. This was a class full of philosophy majors and seniors, and I was like a freshman who had never taken a philosophy class, never taken a logic class, and I struggled through it. But I used that class throughout my career, throughout my life. It has helped me so much with reasoning. And my degree has absolutely nothing to do with philosophy.
0: I love that. It's funny. Sometimes those things that you don't even, you know, maybe you look at it as almost a throwaway, end up changing your life in a lot of ways. If you want to hit the open mic, let us know what your favorite class or subject in school was or is. We'd love to hear it.

Walking with Jesus. It's the Joy FM consumed by fire right there. And Matt here. And we're talking, having a little fun. My burning question this week is, what was your favorite class in school? And if you

0: The right song at the right time. An encouraging word, just when I needed it. A prayer that I heard that felt like it was just for me. Hey, I'm Dave from The Morning Cruise, and I can't tell you how many people have used those phrases to tell me the stories of how the Joy FM has helped them find joy. It's always a privilege to know that God has allowed me to be a part of these stories. Every morning when we walk into the studio, our goal is to entertain, encourage, and inspire people. But sometimes we're the ones that need the encouragement. Sometimes it's you that helps us find joy. In 2024, when my wife faced a hard surgery and weeks of difficult cancer treatments, your prayers were a constant reminder that we were not alone in the fight. When she spent five of the first 6 weeks of 2025 in the hospital, again, your notes helped us hold on to hope. And when she ultimately lost the battle, I felt your prayers as I walked in the valley of the shadow of death. For over a year, I stayed in that valley. I had peace. There were moments of happiness with friends and family. I had purpose in my work. But if I'm being totally honest, I was having a hard time finding joy. Then I heard God say to me, "Son, we don't stay in the valley. We're not building a house here. It's time to walk out of the valley and back into the sunshine." At about that time, a friend of mine named Jim looked at me as we were walking into a restaurant for dinner, and he said, "New joy. That's what I have written next to your name on my prayer list." And it stopped me in my tracks, because that's exactly what God was giving me. He was leading me out of the valley and helping me find new joy. And I believe that it was your prayers and the prayers of my friend Jim that God used to bring that new joy into my life. And now I find myself in a season of profound gratitude over God's faithfulness and loving kindness. 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
0: Nice. I love it. Hey, I'm telling you, we have a lot of smart listeners. 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

0: Always out in front of that new music for you, Peter Burton and So Long. It's the Joy FM and Matt. We're talking, I got on the subject, you know, I saw earlier this week there's a story they're going to start grading recess. And I was joking because I think recess was my favorite class. No. Science. I enjoyed math. You know, I was probably a better student than I gave myself credit for at the time. Or put it this way, I would have been if I applied myself. In some ways, I was bored. I think that is the situation with a lot of kids, you know, that seem like they're not interested in school. They're just bored, right? We got to figure out a way to engage them a little bit more. But it got me thinking and wondering, and we've been getting some great calls about this. If you want to chime in, just hit the open mic button on the Joy FM mobile app and send us some audio. The question, what was your favorite class or subject in school?
1: I would have to say growing up, my favorite subject in school was history until I learned in high school that I was able to take theater. And then that became my absolute favorite and still is.
0: I can definitely hear it.
1: I mean, I'm not in school anymore, but if I could go back, I think that I would probably focus on that.
0: Yeah, you've got it.
2: I don't know about you, but it seems like as soon as summer was done and school was back in full swing, life went from 0 to 100 in a blink. If you're feeling that way too, you might already be dreaming of your next vacay. So, if you could, how would you vacay your way? Something simple, maybe. A trip to Pigeon Forge, Tennessee? Hiking in Cage Cove and a day at Dollywood? Or, if that's not your speed, maybe you'd climb Denali Mountain in the frigid Alaskan air just to witness the beauty of the Aurora Borealis. Perhaps you'd prefer a vacay with your toes in the sand, soaking in the rays, relaxing on the beach with a good book while the kids go shell finding on the shore. Or something a little out of this world. By hitting the road with the fam, trekking to Iowa to visit the future birthplace of Captain James T. Kirk. 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

You know, that right there is one of the reasons we are here. 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

0: We are messengers on the Joy FM. And Matt, my burning question this week, we've got JR with the final word in just a second. But I have a couple of more calls from you that I want to squeeze in real quick. The question, what is your favorite subject in school, or what was it?
1: Favorite school subject back many, many moons ago was science. And my least favorite was math.
0: See, that's interesting because a lot of times math and science kind of go together, right? If you like one, you like the other. I love that your favorite was one and least favorite was the other. Hey, thank you to everybody who called. If we didn't get to your calls, I apologize. We're just running out of time. And I got to give JR the final word on this. Jay?
2: Lex, is it fair to say that I despised every class equally? And you know what's funny is my son is exactly like me. I said, son, what if University of Florida or somewhere offered you a scholarship to come play soccer? He's like, I would turn it down. And I'm like, that's
3: because he doesn't want to be in school.
2: Because he does not want to ever be in a classroom ever again once he graduates. I'm like, that's the dumbest thing you've ever said, son.
3: It is, yeah. So you just hated all of them?
2: All of them. Just learning stuff was so hard on my brain. It hurt. I'm like a student of life, you know? I've been held up at knife point many times. Dangerous streets. Like, that was college for me. Was real life stuff. How to get out of a knife fight in an alley.
3: Okay. I don't really know how to respond to that.

0: maybe bring that up in your next therapy session. Yeah. The one for me that I despise the most, that's the question, right?
1: Or loved.
0: Oh.
1: You're probably the opposite. I just loved every single one.
0: Yeah, there was only one class that I really did not like. That was statistics.
1: That's a class? Stats?
0: Yes, because I really enjoy math, but statistics is all like word problems. And in my math homework, I used to skip the word problems because I just didn't want to do them. I just give me the equations.
1: Are you talking Johnny had two apples and he went to Memphis and gave one to a shopkeeper? And then how many apples did he have back when he got on the train?
0: That's not statistics, no.
1: Okay. I'm your dumbest friend you know.
0: Oh, that's true. That's statistics.
1: Oh, good.

0: Sometimes God speaks with a still, small voice. And other times, he uses a 2x4. Hey, I'm Candace from Middays on The Joy FM. And recently, God used the 2x4 in my life. You might remember, but back in May, I was in a serious e-bike accident. I broke my jaw in 3 places, my ear canal, my shoulder. I was a mess, to say the least. And in those first moments, right when it happened, I was terrified. In the ambulance on the way to the hospital, my mind was going a million different directions, trying to figure everything out. What if this affects the way I talk? What if the hearing loss on my left side is permanent? What if I am disfigured? What does this mean for my life? I felt completely overwhelmed, and I felt like I was going to lose it. But then, in that moment, in the back of the ambulance, the only thing I could think to pray was, Jesus, Jesus, please help me. And when I stopped trying to figure everything out, when I simply leaned on him, I experienced a peace that surpassed understanding. Looking back now, I can clearly see God's fingerprints in my time of need. I couldn't see it in the moment, but I trusted that he was in control. And I felt his presence in the ambulance, in the hospital, through the people who cared for me, through my physical therapy, through the thousands of people who prayed for me. You may be one of them. But here's what really stuck with me. That peace that I experienced didn't suddenly appear because of the accident. There was a foundation underneath it, a foundation built on decades of walking with and trusting in his word and his promises. 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

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That's Jeremy Camp and Matt here, and saw this today, something share-worthy for sure. This is my friend Beth sharing this. Says, choosing gratitude right in the middle of what's hard isn't denial. It is choosing to do only what can be done today. That's right. You can't fix all of the, you know, the entire situation. Sometimes you're in for the long haul, right? And even when you're going through the toughest of times, you can still find those moments of joy in the middle of it. Don't rob yourself of that joy. It's not only a gift for the moment, but it's a reminder of what's ahead and what God's going to do in your life. Love that. Beth,

Making Ways, Yveth Luna on the Joy FM, and Matt making way for, well, see, now that tied in perfectly, our friend Jules. You know a good time is in your immediate future. She is next, and normally I give you some good news here. We stop down and tell a great uplifting story, and I'm skipping that today because I have better news for you. 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That's what Share-a-thon is all about. Every September, we do this, and I can't wait for tomorrow. I can't wait for this week. So much fun happens, shenanigans, and we see God move in amazing ways. And the best part is you get to be a part of it at the ground level. And you've heard maybe the morning crews, maybe you've heard Carmen talk about the 2.7% of our listening family that gives to the radio station and supports. Imagine if you gave, and it doesn't have to be a lot of money. It has to, you know, just be something, right? You could do $5 a month. You could do, you know, a one-time gift of 50 or 25, 100 bucks, whatever you can do, and be part of the giving family and put a little skin in the game. And it's amazing, too, how your perspective changes. I know this happened for me when I started giving. And what happens is you become invested and you start realizing, like, when you hear these stories of people's lives change, you say, hey, I did that. Well, God did it, right? But I had a part. And it's like that little boy that brought his lunch, you know, 5,000 people, and there was probably even more than that in the crowd. And they were listening to Jesus talk. They had traveled a long way. Nobody had any food, but this little boy had lunch, 5 loaves, 2 fishes. I mean, that's not enough to feed, right? But what God can do with that. So that's why no gift is too small, all right? And I also want to say, for anybody listening out there with deep pockets, no gift is too big either. So either end of that. But we have something very special happening, by, I guess, by the end of the day tomorrow. But I would say get on it right now while you're thinking about it and get in on the first day giveaway, a little something special we do if you help us get the running start, and give your best gift before the end of the day tomorrow. And you're in the running for the Vacay Your Way, $4,500 that we will put towards your next vacation. And it can be whatever you want it to be, all right? So you can find out everything you need to know about that and give right now at thejoy.com. Have a great week ahead. And remember, God loves you and so do we.

0: You've heard us say helping you find joy, but hearing and knowing can be two different experiences.
1: I've been giving for about 2 years now. At first, I just wanted to give to the joy of MF. I heard that it was 3 or 4% of the listening audience that actually gave, but I didn't understand the actual feeling of personal responsibility that you get from giving. Since then, I've increased, and every time I hear that the joy of MF has done something for other people, I feel an immense amount of responsibility for that, that I've helped those things happen. The joy that I received from that is absolutely phenomenal. And I just want to thank the Joy FM for everything they do. It's an awesome ministry.
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